Hey, it's Hardy. My favorite firework is just a good old-fashioned bottle rocket, because there's so many different things that you can do with a bottle rocket. And trust me, growing up in Mississippi, I have done every single one of those things you could possibly think of. Happy 4th of July. Yeah.

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0: Fourth of July growing up for me was always, we would always go to the lake. We didn't live on the lake, but we'd always go to the lake and had a buddy who had a pontoon. We would always get on the pontoon and you go out and you tie all the pontoons together and, you know, and just have a big time, you know. And this is before, I was younger then. The adults were having more fun than we were. But, you know, it was go out and swim in the water and shoot off fireworks and basically water tailgating. It's what it was, you know. And then as we got older, same thing. We were just young. Us younger kids had our own boat, and it was a lot. We had the same amount of fun as the adults. But, you know, it's just a neat time just to kind of get away and celebrate. I think sometimes we forget what the holiday's about, because it can be about a party, and it's really not. You know, it's about especially the soldiers that I come in contact with on the road and playing. And not only that, I mean, to be able to make the music that I'm able to make and to say what I want to say, and that freedom to be able to do those things and be in a country where we're allowed to do that and be in a country where we're allowed to play that stuff on the radio. I don't think you're going to have any American argue that America's not the best place to live, and I'm certainly one of them. I'm very proud to be from here and very proud that we have the soldiers, and there's a lot of other countries out there in the world that don't want to live the way we do, and that's fine. They can just keep living the way they are. I'm very proud of it. And I think that's a time to celebrate being proud to be an American and celebrate those freedoms and celebrate the people that are over there fighting for this freedom. This is Eric Church wishing you a very happy 4th of July.
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0: Hey, y'all, I'm Cole Swindell. When I was growing up, fireworks were illegal in Georgia, so we were always down in Panama City, Florida, and you'd have to buy them on the way down on the side of the road in Alabama and stuff. And just getting to see the fireworks and on the beach and stuff every year, we were always down there for the 4th. So that's about the funnest memory I have, I think.
1: Have a safe and happy 4th of July.

Ashley Cook. So, fun fact, the 4th of July is my favorite holiday, and this 4th of July, I'm going to be on the water, on the lake with my family, wakeboarding and tubing and all that fun stuff, and then we're going to go watch the Nashville fireworks show downtown. And happy birthday, America!

0: We say it every daggum year, and somehow old Cut and Deke just won't listen. Watch him fingers now. Hey, buddy, it's a patriotic throwback hoedown all weekend.
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0: Hey, y'all, what's up? This is Darius Rucker. Wishing you a very, very happy 4th of July.
1: Yeah, we had the Bottle Rockers fights and all that stuff. You know, I was a typical little crazy kid, you know, in South Carolina, it was always legal. So fireworks were always legal. So, you know, we did all that stuff. You know, I almost blew my hand off once. Crazy.

0: Hi, this is Carrie Underwood.
1: I think my favorite 4th of July memory would be going to the fireworks stand and picking out which fireworks I wanted to do. I must have been like 7 or 8. And then I came home and I made like a list of what order I was gonna do them in. And of course I couldn't wait until it was dark outside. So I made my mom and dad get the lawn chairs and watch some not very dramatic fireworks at like 6 o'clock in the evening. But I was so proud of myself and I was so proud of the show that I put on. So I feel like that was a little training for what I do now, you know, putting on shows, figuring out how it's all going to work out.
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Hey, it's Hardy. Happy 4th of July. I don't really have a 4th of July tradition other than you just have to drink a beer on the 4th of July. And in Nashville, it's hard to fire off a bunch of fireworks. But if I can get a hold of some fireworks and a good place to shoot them, I'm definitely going to do that. Or at least go try to see some fireworks somewhere if I can.

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1: In studio for a big old Saturday night party. Happy 4th of July. Hopefully y'all are being safe out there. We're going to give you the soundtrack to the rest of the night, okay? That includes fireworks as well. It's Wayne D.T. looking for the Kickstart call. Wants you to be first. 1-877-367-4432.

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0: 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And we are kicking it off with, what do we call this today?
1: The kickstart call.
0: So this is something that Tay came up with. Literally, as soon as we get in the studio, we're like, screw it. Let's get the phone lines wide open. 1-877-367-4432.
1: Yeah, so anything that's on your mind, tell us. We want to know.
0: Literally, the floor is yours. Who's this?
2: Alex.
0: Alex, what's up, man? The floor is yours. You're the first call. Anything you want to say, you go, man.
2: Well, man, I'm happy. I met this girl. And, online and then first week we booked a cruise together.
1: What?
2: Living life and loving it, man.
0: Wait.
1: Oh my gosh.
0: Hang on. Some people don't get a second date in the first week. Y'all went on a cruise?
2: Yeah, we just decided. I mean, hey, let's get into it.
1: Wait, so how did it go?
2: It was the best cruise of my life.
1: Oh.
2: It was so cool.
1: That's awesome.
2: We were dancing and having the best time, and it was amazing.
0: Let's go. Listen.
1: That's adorable.
0: I feel good
1: Congrats.
0: About it. Let's go. Hey, thanks for the call, man. Best of luck. Check in with us when things start going not great, okay?
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1: Die Hard Country House Party. We're talking to Jeffrey. What's up, bud?
2: Yeah, I just wanted to say happy 4th and just wanted to see if you play some Morgan Wallen.
1: Yeah, for sure. Give us just less than 7 minutes. Are you hanging out tonight or what?
2: Hanging out with the fam. Got the fireworks on deck. Should be a good time.
1: Let's go. Thanks for checking in. New I Heart Country on the Verge artist now, Stella Lefty, Boston.

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1: 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It's Wayne D. Tay, iHeart Country House Party on the 4th of July. If you want to shoot us a message, we'd love to hear from you. Just tap the microphone button. 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Obviously, it's the 4th and we want to hook y'all up. Here's Sammy.
2: Happy 4th of July, guys. We're about to set off some fireworks. Can you play FGL Cruise for us?
1: The answer is yes. A little throwback from the boys. We'll do it next.

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1: 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Here on the iHeartRadio app, there's a little contest button. You never know what you could win. Check that thing out. We love the new Lainey Wilson song with John Mayer. We'll play it after Corey Kent and Cole.

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1: Catch up with your favorite artists every Saturday night. If you missed, we actually just talked to Keith Urban about his latest album. We'll relive that coming up in a little bit here. Happy 4th of July from iHeart Country House Party.

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2: All right, so the Alan Jackson show that happened over the weekend will be talked about for years. But not only was it an epic send-off for his fans, it was also something that raised big bucks for charity. As you know, one thing that led to his retirement is the fact that he was diagnosed with CMT disease, which is the rare nervous system disorder that ultimately, you know, led to him retiring. Well, he raised well over $2 million to find cures and donated it to the CMT Research Foundation to advance potential treatments for CMT and approved therapies. All right, next, Kenny Chesney continues to be both a legend and a current country powerhouse. Prior to his show just last Friday at the Sphere, the singer was surprised with a Pandora billionaire plaque commemorating 8 billion streams on the streaming platform. Now, Kenny Chesney still has a way to go to beat Jason Aldean, who currently holds the title with 11 billion streams. And last, Clint Black, his health issues have caused him to cancel his scheduled shows for tomorrow night at Pearl River Resort in Mississippi. According to a statement, the singer was admitted to the hospital on Sunday night after developing an infection in his tonsils. He is currently receiving treatment, though. And according to his post on social media, it says Clint is on the mend and will make a full recovery and is expected to discharge from the hospital later this week. Clint's next scheduled performance is July 9th. And we're just glad he's okay. That's your iHeart Country Roundup with Tay.
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1: 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It's Wayne, DT, and Larry. What up?
2: 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Without a care in the world. Happy 4th.
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1: You're dang right. It's an American Saturday night celebrating America 250 on what has been an amazing patriotic week. Tay, I always mess it up. What is it called?
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1: Celebrating Independence Day. Happy 4th of July. Happy America 250 from Wayne D and Tay on iHeart Country House Party. Caught up with Keith Urban not long ago. He has an album with a bunch of covers on it. And it's called Flow State. It's so good. It's a yacht rock album. He does have originals on there, but mostly covers. But what's his favorite song of his he's heard covered?
2: Man, I'll tell you. When I was brought into the Nashville Songwriters Hall of Fame, and they said you can pick an artist to do, you know, your song, one of your songs, I immediately wanted to choose Chief, Eric Church, right? Because I've known Eric forever. And I always love what he does to a song, because he's never going to do it the way you expect. And he took on Who Wouldn't Want to Be Me? Spellbinding. Literally spellbinding what he did with that song. I was sitting at a table with my writer, Monty Powles, and Monty and I, you know, wrote that song a long time ago. And we're sitting there watching Eric Church just do this unbelievable version of the song. And Monty leaned over and he goes, can you believe we wrote that song? And I said, we didn't write that one. The three of us wrote that one. Trust me. He's amazing. My favorite artist, man.
1: That's so cool. Listen to the rest of that interview with Keith Urban up on our Instagram. It's at iHeartCHP. 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

FM 106.1. It's funny because we got this phone line in the studio where you can call or text 1-877-367-4432. Toby just sent us a message saying he appreciates listening. He's stuck at work. I'm like, who would have to work on the 4th of July? And then I looked at Tay. She's like, we do. It's Casey Musgraves.

FM 106.1. Ella with Morgan Wallen. This is iHeart Country House Party. It's after 10 o'clock. The fireworks are flying throughout the country right now, and we are getting ready for some positivity. Get it in the field story. Okay, I'll dig a fresh one out for y'all in just under 10 minutes. Sit tight. Cole Swindell.

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1: Need a reason to smile? 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
2: All right, so a 9-year-old boy selling drinks and hot dogs on an LA sidewalk received a surprise trip to the 2026 World Cup after a viral TikTok creator known as MD Motivator bought all of his family snacks and gave him $1,000. But after learning Ethan, the 9-year-old boy, loved soccer, he also hooked him up with tickets, him and his dad with tickets, to the match between South Africa and Canada. That was a couple days ago over at Sci-Fi Stadium, where Canada won 1-0 in the first knockout round. So cool. But during the outing, Ethan shared a message encouraging people to not judge others based on their skin color or where they are from. He described the experience as feeling like a dream. That's your In the Feels.
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1: Hey, it's Wayne Diente with Megan Maroney, iHeart Country House Party. Hey, happy 4th of July. So Hardy stopped by a while back, and obviously he's got this awesome new song, MacArthur, and he's working with Morgan Wallen, who is a buddy of his, has been really since the beginning. Why was it important for him to work with Morgan? He works with Ernest. He works with Jelly Roll, kind of keeping it close to home.
2: I'm just dance with the one that brought you kind of thing, man. And we're all just, like, celebrating each other all the time. Dude, I think the last thing I texted Morgan was, dude, I just got off stage. I just played the Houston Rodeo. And and it's always something like that. And why would you not, man? Those are the people that you became successful with, and those are the people that you write your best songs with. And it's just been a no-brainer for us to just always. And we all knew each other when we had nothing, dude. Me and Ernest and Morgan wrote More Than My Hometown. Maybe Up Down had gone number one, but we still, like, were babies back then. Yeah. We stick together. When you come from nothing and you all come up together, there's a bond that you have. And I'm the same way with Lainey.
1: That's so cool. Do you want to hear more of that interview? Up on Instagram at iHeartCHP. Just got to click the link in the bio.

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And why does Vegas get to have all the fun, man? Obviously, we're coming back in September with this year's iHeart Country Festival presented by Capital One. This guy, part of that, stacked the lineup. He's there now, actually rocking the sphere. Kenny. It's called Carry On.

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1: Hopefully you're having a great 4th of July. Thank you for letting iHeart Country House Party be a part of it. We're thankful for the opportunity to be on your radio every Saturday night. Dan and Shay check in. Their latest song is called Say So. 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
1: All right, I'm gonna ask Tay to do it one more time, even though she's enjoying a snack. What was it? What this weekend's throwback weekend? But it's like
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1: Why is that hard? All American Throwback. Happy 4th of July. Let's just say that with some throwback candy.

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Hey, we love playing new artists, new country, especially on a Saturday night. Hopefully you're having an awesome, healthy, safe 4th of July. Zach John King, meet him now with Get to Drinkin'.

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1: What's going on? It's Wayne D. She is Tay. iHeart Country House Party every Saturday night. We bring big old guests into the studio. And on 4th of July, we're just letting you listen, letting you hang, enjoy it. But Tay, next week, we have a couple of guests lined up over the next few weeks.
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1: 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This is going to be a fun one. So don't miss out. Next Saturday night, show starts at 7, called iHeart Country House Party, right here.

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FM 106.1. George Burns with Luke Bryan. It is called Ride, Ride, Ride. This is iHeart Country House Party. Appreciate you letting us in your Saturday night, being the soundtrack to your 4th of July. And whatever you got going on, be happy, healthy, safe. We do it again next Saturday. Happy 4th, y'all. It's Riley Green now. It is called Think As You Drunk.

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Milwaukee's best country, FM 106.1. The After Midnight Instagram looks much different than it did just a few weeks ago, but it's more than just the look. 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

0: 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Ann Hudson is about to jump on and share some Nashville news with us. Ann, what do you have lined up?
1: Oh my gosh, Granger, we got to talk about this one. One of the most emotional moments that we've seen at the Grand Ole Opry in years, and why it took Rhett Akins more than 3 decades to finally get the invitation. We'll talk about that coming up in your Nashville news next.

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6: Welcome to Sunday, everybody. It's After Midnight. I'm your host, Granger Smith. Hope everybody's recovering from 4th of July, and I hope you get some rest today on this day of rest. Question, what was your favorite summer vacation growing up? You got a story for me? Let me know. 866-607-8383. Earl Dibbles Jr. is coming in here, too, with a dumb criminal story. It's hour number two. It's After Midnight.

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0: 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Okay, we're going to talk about this in two songs. What was your favorite summer vacation growing up? 866-607-8383.
1: I knew I'd see her around. I'd be at some party. She'd show up and I'd be walking out. Or across some parking lot, hiding behind her sister. I'd look up. She'd be at the red light beside me in that white Maxima with the sticker on the back. I'd ask.

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Fellas, you know it might pay to be a little more appreciative of your wife's efforts for your 50th birthday. Earl Dibbles Jr. is going to tell you why here, coming up in this dumb criminal story next.

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Hey, thank you for starting your Sunday here with me on After Midnight. What woke you up so early this morning? Call me up and share. 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
1: 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Say thank you for keeping the music going all night.
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Okay, asking this question, what was your favorite game to play outside as a kid? We'll talk about this in two songs. 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

FM 106.1. It may still be Saturday night where you are. I thank you for being here. Where are you listening right now? My number is 866-607-8383.

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We've got a city mayor getting into a fight over some yard work. Earl's going to drop in and share this dumb criminal story with us next.

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6: Sunday early risers, welcome to After Midnight with me, Granger Smith, your host. I've got some good news I want to read for y'all, besides the fact that it's Sunday. Plus some Nashville news with Ann Hudson, stories about your favorite stars out there in Nashville. Hang tight for all of this coming up. We are After Midnight.

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FM 106.1. Early Sunday, welcome to it. How about we get the day going with some good news? I just happen to have some I'll share with you in two songs.

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1: 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That's why we're bringing the music and the meaning. 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
1: Hey, Granger, just first time getting to listen to your program. I'm on a 6-hour drive to the cities. I want to say it's a great selection of music, and I've always been a huge fan of your music, as of the rest of our family. We all think the world of you. Keep doing what you're doing. Take care.
0: Man, thank you so much for checking out After Midnight. I appreciate you, brother.

0: 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Ann Hudson is about to jump on and share some Nashville news with us. Ann, what do you have lined up?
1: Oh my gosh, Granger, we got to talk about this one. One of the most emotional moments that we've seen at the Grand Ole Opry in years, and why it took Rhett Akins more than 3 decades to finally get the invitation. We'll talk about that coming up in your Nashville news next.

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FM 106.1. Oh, thank you so much for sharing your day of rest, at least a little part of it, this Sunday here with me on After Midnight, y'all. Before you take off and get this day started, let me remind you, God is great and He's worthy of our praise. I'm Granger Smith, coming to y'all from home this morning in Central Texas. 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

Milwaukee's best country, FM 106.1. Okay, question for you. Do you think we're still cloning animals or even humans? If so, it's because of what went down on this day. I'll share more in history plus some other things coming up in two songs.

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FM 106.1. I love it when you're part of the show. 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
1: 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Faith shines brighter. Thanks so much for being a part of the After Midnight family.

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And that was the newest from Brantley Gilbert. It's called Good Damn on Milwaukee's Best Country, FM 106.1. Thank you so much for having me on bright and early on this Sunday. It's Shanna. And he has written hits for Kane Brown and Bailey Zimmerman. This is Jacob Hackworth, What Took You So Long? You told me.

kid. John Morgan, who played our Class Love show this year. Who do you want to see there in 2027? Let me know. Hit me up on Instagram. Oh, hey, it's Shanna. It's Morgan Wallen right now on FM 100.

0: Cole Swindell, you should be here. He is our guest this week in studio. Cole, good to see you. We're both dads now. Something I think about a lot is how everything I do or say now can embarrass my daughter later when she's in her teens. Do you feel that pressure too?
1: Yeah. I mean, that is, it's crazy the things you think about, and especially I feel like when you just have a creative brain anyway, it's just you already think about things differently. But then when you're about to be a dad and this comes along, it really, you know, that's one of the, I've had several of those moments where I'm like, man, my whole career, I feel like I've been chasing this dream and trying to make a name for myself. And all of a sudden, I don't know, you look at her and I don't think about anything else. It's like, I want to be her dad and I want to be a good one. And that is, you know, not that I've always tried to keep a good perspective on things, but man, there's just nothing like this kind of responsibility and these kind of things. You think about the future and how fast time goes, and that's all you hear, you know. And next thing you know, 11 months.
0: Next thing by. You
1: that's
0: know,
1: exactly
0: 11 months. Yeah,
1: that's exactly how it is. And it's funny, you know, songs like that. I've always loved that song, one of the best songs written in years. You know, I love it. And but you know, really wasn't living that, and now it really is. It's crazy to, you know, I feel like I've had songs that people didn't relate to and then did later, and now you just, I'm about to be 43 years old and I'm still, you know, finding songs I heard years ago that now I'm relating to. It's crazy how life happens.
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0: 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At number 28, it's Zach John King. 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

0: Cole Swindell, Girl Dad. Cole is here. Cole, tell me about that song.
1: You know, obviously that title, I've heard that term, Girl Dad, for years and years, and knew it probably was special to just be a parent in general, but to have a girl, I'm sure that was amazing, and that's what my wife wanted so bad. I was good with whatever, you know, and I just remember a few months after she was born, just thinking about that title and the Girl Dad, I'm like, if people just saw that, they're going to think this is some cheesy, what you would think Girl Dad would be about. But obviously, being a songwriter, just we're trying to find different ways to say something. And for me, all the things that have happened in my life the past few years, I feel like have been the most important. And this song, obviously, is specific to me, but it's not. I mean, it's really just about the emotion, like you said earlier, of these life moments that you wish that special person, whoever you're missing, you know, could see, because you know they'd be proud. And that's one of my favorite lyrics in the song is about, you know, them looking down. You know they're watching over you, but you can't see them see these things. And I just think it's such a real emotion that, you know, probably hadn't talked about whole lot. And finally, to these are the moments I've been scared of, though. You know, most of my stuff's been career based and stuff that I know my parents would be like, oh, I can't believe this, but you know, you realize that this is the important stuff, and these are the tears I've been seeing in the crowd for years of the people that don't get to stand on stage and do what I do, that this is the real life stuff they've been going through, and there you should be here moments. And that's what I've been, you know, I knew those were going to hit harder, and here I am right in the middle of it. But music, here it is, you know, this idea, this song, the reaction already is just, you know, if it helps a few people, then it's, you know, this is why I love country music. I hate writing songs like this, but it's just a kind of update to my dad, what I would say and about what's happened and wondering what he'd think about it.
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0: Cole Swindell talks about how much his perspective on life has changed since becoming a dad.
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4: Hope everyone is having a great 4th of July weekend. We'll do a throwback from 2009. This is Justin Moore, Small Town USA, here on the Country Top 30. A lot.

0: Jason Aldean, Try That in a Small Town by request. We have Cole Swindell in studio. How old is your baby now?
1: Almost a year, dude.
0: If anybody asks about her, do you feel like you need to show them a picture?
1: You know, I...
0: Because I do. If someone's like, hey, how's the baby? Glad you asked.
1: Yeah.
0: Here's a picture.
1: I'm trying to find... I take so many of her just randomly. I'm just trying to find a good one to show of her, but... Normally, I'm just so excited to talk about her, I might forget about the picture, but they ask sometimes, so it's I definitely see, you know, that's always been a thing. People are like, their parents are so proud of their kids, and I'm like, well, they should be, and then you get in that spot, and you certainly are. I mean, it's just, you know, I feel like we've got to do some cool things because of what we do for work and all, but there's nothing, it's just the gravity of that. There's nothing more important, there's nothing cooler than this, and to finally get to this point in life when... Who knows, man? I didn't know if this would ever happen. I think in the back of your mind, you're dreaming that this happens, and you hope it happens, and it takes sometimes going through loss and waking up saying, I've got to start a family if I want to have one. You know, it's not just, I'll never forget sitting in the old office, and I was sitting on that side of the room when me and you talked about that, and I remember saying that, I think you told me, you're like, it's not just going to happen, you know? You got to do something about it, and I feel like that was really when I was, you know, starting to look at myself, look in the mirror, and try to figure out, you know, I needed to grow up. And
0: I think I was projecting as well, because we were going through the same thing.
1: Yeah, exactly.
0: I don't think that was just a you thing. Yeah. I think that was me going, hey, we gotta.
1: Yeah. Like, I mean, that's, and here we are, man. And it's just cool to have, you know, friends in the business that have kids different ages, and then have some that have the same age, and just people you can lean on and ask advice from. You know, I know we got a lot of parents in here, so it's just cool to. I don't know. Sounds sappy, but I'm in a different. It's you know how it is. It's an amazing feeling.
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0: All right, we're back. Amy, do you have any 4th of July jokes for us this weekend as America turns 250?
10: Amy tells a joke. Amy tells a joke. Amy has a joke to tell to you.
3: What did the colonists wear to the Boston Tea Party?
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0: All right.
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0: All right, back into it now at number 23. Here's All My Exes from Lauren Elena and Chase Matthew on the Country Top 30.

0: Zach Top, South of Sanity, at number 22. Our friend Cole Swindell is here now.
1: One of the weird things for me, there are a lot of these raw feelings that kind of come out that I never expected to have to address.
2: Yeah.
1: But that my daughter will never get to meet my mom because my mom died. Whew. And your dad died.
2: Yeah,
1: that sucks, right? Like whenever that's going to be a weird thing.
2: And that's just those types of moments that aren't really comfortable to talk about. Nobody wants to, but there's somebody out there that needs to know that there's somebody.
1: Other people going through it too.
2: Going through it. Yeah. And I think that's all that's ever helped me was using what I've been through to, whether that's with songs or just talking to people and just being there for them. Because I think, you know, especially if you're in the spotlight, people might not think you go through these things. They think life's just great and we've got it all made, and it's the pressure, the stuff you miss out on. I mean, I've missed out on so many family moments chasing a dream, and now, you know, I don't know that I wouldn't be where I am without it, but then you just look and start thinking, you know, what's really important, and time is just, it's not slowing down. So I think it's bittersweet getting older, but also you appreciate things, and I think that just makes you a better person in general. And I've just been doing, you know, a lot of just trying to be a better man, and obviously being a husband first and then a father, it's just, it makes you, you know, grow up. But I said the other day, you know, I feel like I'm growing up with my daughter, so it's pretty crazy. Got to be a song in there somewhere.
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1: 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At number 21, here's John Morgan with Kid Myself on the Country Top 30. Wee wee.

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4: Our next artist has exploded onto the scene and climbed very quickly all the way to the middle of the countdown. Stella Lefty is her name. She just announced an Australian tour. Here she is at number 17. It's Stella Lefty with Boston on the Country Top 30. On a

0: That song is MacArthur from Hardy, Eric Church, Morgan Wallen, and Tim McGraw. We've got Cole Swindell in studio. I saw you were hanging out with Dale Jr. What is he like?
1: Just the most down-to-earth, humble dude you know you could ever meet. I think obviously that's a big last name to carry, and the way he does it is just, I don't know, man. He's since the first time I met him, you know, when he reached out about you should be here, and you know, to go on and become friends with him. And we went out to one of his cars tour he's involved with, the racing series. Went to one of those small tracks and got to experience a race with him recently, me and my buddy Josh. And it was just, I don't know, it's just crazy to grow up watching somebody's dad and then become a fan of them and, you know, watch their career. But, you know, then become friends with somebody that's just a good dude, man. He's a good example. I feel like I've always just wanted to be around good people, and somebody that is that big of a deal to so many people and handles it that well is just, I don't know, man. I think people like that make me glad. And I said that about Mike Trout, you know, that kids look up to these people, man. And, you know, when you go out of your way to be a good person and be a good example, I just think, you know, what a role model. So love Dale Jr. And, like Kent, I never got to meet his dad. He never got to meet mine, but I would like to think that we're both, you know, have similarities about it that people get to see through us. But my dad was just Keith Swindell. His dad was Dale Earnhardt. So, you know, that song, Dale Jr., it's one of the most special songs on the last album. And, you know, to hear his kind words about that is just, he's just genuine, man. He is, he's unbelievable. You love him.
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3: 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Here's a clip of the original. So Brothers Osborne remade this song for the upcoming movie Bobby Rahal, True American Racer. Brothers Osborne, they're our Spotlight Artist of the Week. This is a remake of Tom Petty's Runnin' Down a Dream on the Country Top 30.

0: Taylor Swift at number 11 with I Knew It, I Knew You. We have Cole Swindell in studio right now.
1: Whenever you play a concert, do you ever play any of the songs that you wrote but didn't record?
2: Yeah, for other people, we do a little section of, like, kind of before Chillin' had ever happened, I wrote a few, like, for Luke and TR, FGL, so we do, like, a little medley of...
1: Name drop those songs.
2: Roller Coaster.
1: For Luke.
2: Get Me Some of That for TR. That was my first number one that I wrote with TR's dad, Rhett, that I was a big fan of. That's one of my favorite stories about being in Nashville, just how things work. And then This Is How We Roll.
0: What was the story about the one you wrote with TR's?
2: Oh, yeah, just the fact that you grow up listening to country radio and being a Red Aiken. I remember calling in, requesting his songs, and the first time we ever wrote together, me, Michael Carter, and Rhett, you know, me and Michael Carter just had a little melody, something started, Rhett comes in, and, you know, I'm nervous as all get out. Just
0: because that's That Ain't My Truck.
2: Yeah, that ain't my truck.
0: I mean, yeah.
2: And being from Georgia, I mean, I'm a legit big fan, and just the first song you write, you know, I didn't have a record deal, and I'm sure Rhett, I remember being down, we were in Panama City for Luke, he's doing like the spring break thing, and I think we found out that Rhett said, you know, TR, I think he's going to cut this song, and Luke had done Roller Coaster, Give Me Some of That, yeah, that was the one, that was my first number one as a songwriter, and just how, you know, full circle that was for me to write the first song with, you know, Red Akins, his son records it, takes it to the top of the charts, and it's just, I don't know, one of my favorite only in Nashville, you know, moments. So
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4: Welcome back to the countdown. We have a listener named Dennis listening in Roanoke, Virginia right now. He requested this one, Jelly Roll, Son of a Sinner.

0: Riley Green at number 9. That song, Change My Mind. We have Cole Swindell with us right now in studio.
1: You ever have any of those other stories when you first moved to town where you're put in a room with somebody and you're going, holy crap?
2: Yeah. I mean, it's the first time, you know, Casey Beathard just... It's crazy just how nervous, you know, they're just real people. But I just think for me, you know, obviously being a huge music fan, country music fan, you love the artist. But when I got into songwriting in college and, you know, realized that that's what I wanted to do, I wanted to make people feel something with my lyrics. I was singing cover songs, people were, and I was like, man, this is amazing. And then I finally realized I'd be even cooler if these were my songs, you know. And that's really when I got into songwriting. So by the time I moved here, I was starstruck by the writers. You know, that's who I wanted to. I mean, there was the Peach Pickers that had moved from Georgia. It was just a lot of people that inspired me that maybe I had a chance. You know, I think I was too dumb to know how hard it is. And thank God it was then, because now it's even harder, man. There's, you know, a million songs out, a million artists. It's just, it's the Wild West out there. So, I don't know. I think everything happens for a reason. I'm glad I moved here when I did.
1: And now you moved away.
2: Now I'm gone. For the longest time, people would say, "Where, if you could live anywhere, where would you live?" And I'd say Nashville. I know that sounds crazy, but that's just, I love it. I love music, and I think the ups and downs, it kind of, you pull it when it becomes your career. It just, I don't know, it takes some of the fan out of it. But then there's moments and songs and interactions with fans, and, you know, I've had time off. I get back on stage one week, and it's like, this is why I do this, man. It's just, you know, it's the energy that the fans bring too. So
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0: Welcome back. We are inside the top 10 biggest songs in country music. We are now landing at number 8. It's Luke Bryan with George Burge. This is Ride, Ride, Ride here on the Country Top 30.
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0: After 2 weeks, Ella Langley falls from the number one spot, but just to number three. Here is a multi-week former number one from Ella Langley. Here is Be Her on the Country Top 30. She

0: Jason Aldean, Don't Tell on Me, your number two song this week here on the countdown. Now it's time for Tell Me Something Good.
1: It's time for the good news
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4: After learning about federal cuts to cancer research, Rowan Reeve, a 12-year-old, Metro Atlanta, ran a lemonade stand to support the cause to make money so they could do more cancer research. Made $22.25. Now, Rowan has also been undergoing treatment for brain tumors since 2021. He gave the money that he worked so hard for to the hospital where he receives care, saying he wanted to help other kids. That story got out. They were sharing it on social media. An anonymous donor, they don't know who it is, $100,000.
5: Wow.
4: To the lemonade stand.
5: $100,000?
6: That's so cool.
5: That's awesome.
4: That's crazy. His neuro-oncologist, Dr. Toby McDonald, says the reaction reflects the way that Rowan inspires people. He was first diagnosed with cancer at age 8. Surgery, radiation, chemo as part of his treatment. And he says he wanted the funds to go to the hospital because he felt like the hospital needed the money more than he did. That's from Dick Cerdo. And $100,000, they don't know who gave the money.
5: Wow.
4: But that's a really great story. I wanted to share it. That's what it's all about.
1: That was Tell Me Something Good.
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0: So, we're at our number one song this week. After spending 2 weeks at number two, he has risen to number one. It is Josh Ross, and he will be in studio as our guest next weekend. Here he is with a brand new number one. It's Josh Ross, Hate How You Look, on the Country Top 30.
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Hey guys, it's I Heart Country on The Verge artist Stella Lefty. Boston is a song I wrote when I was waiting on a guy who was picking me up. I couldn't stop thinking about him, and this is what I was feeling while I was waiting for him. Here's my song, Boston. On a train.

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Have you heard Shaboozy's new song, Cowgirl, that he just released? It's incredible, and getting us more and more excited for his new album coming out at the end of July. 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
1: 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I'm Kyle Anthony. So we're excited for our secret show. And even the boss won't even give us a little hint because she knows. We will all mess up and we'll accidentally tell you. But I can tell you this. You have a chance to get your secret show tickets tomorrow morning at 10. So 10 o'clock tickets go on sale. And they go quickly. They go quickly every time. So set that reminder on your phone that tomorrow morning at 10 o'clock, our tickets go on sale for our secret show. 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

So Thomas Rhett helped Morgan Wallen kick off his Still the Problem tour back in April over in the Twin Cities. And man, Morgan only has a handful of dates left of this tour. It's FM 106.1. Ah.

even think you could walk around Madison Square Garden yesterday with everything that was going on there with Taylor Swift and the rumored wedding. I know, there's some speculation that it already happened like a couple of weeks back. It is FM 106.1, Milwaukee's best country.

I've said this before, that Kane and Caitlin Brown are a really fun follow on social media. They were checking out couches, and Kane sitting down going, this section, just this little section I'm on, is over $1,000. And then he stood up and goes, I need to make couches. It is FM 106.1. Here's Ella Langley.

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1: Hey guys, it's iHeart Country on the Verge artist, Stella Lefty. Boston is a song I wrote when I was waiting on a guy who was picking me up. I couldn't stop thinking about him, and this is what I was feeling while I was waiting for him. Here's my song, Boston.
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0: guys, it's I Heart Country on The Verge artist Stella Lefty. 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

So Taylor Swift and Travis Kelce reportedly donated about $26 million to various charities ahead of the rumored wedding. 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

So it looks like Tim McGraw's doing a few smaller shows with 49 Winchester, and then he's going to be doing a couple of stadium shows towards the end of the year with Lady A and the Chicks. You know that's going to be a good time. It's Just a Kiss on FM 106.1.

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0: Sometime later, Rita made a discovery.
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Yaya Martinez checking in for your Sunday, and it just so happens to be my birthday today. So I am working on my birthday, but it's okay because I love talking to you. Send me all the birthday wishes you can with a talk back on the free iHeart app. Could also reach out to me on Instagram at Yaya Martinez. Now, here's Parker McCollum killing me. Coming up, we have Carrie Underwood, some Shaboozy and Jelly Roll, and your request. Cannot wait to hear from you on your Sunday.

Milwaukee's Best Country, FM 106.1. Hopefully you're not still feeling the effects of last night's fireworks that came in the form of drinks. It's Sunday. It's time to reset. Here's Shaboozy and Jelly Roll with Amen.

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My name is Yaya Martinez, and today is my birthday. I'm working on my birthday because I love my job that much, but it's okay. Send me all your well wishes on Instagram at Yaya Martinez. Here's Graylin James, Water at a Wedding.

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Still not over the German soccer fan who discovered Ella Langley while visiting the States for the championship soccer tournaments, and he became obsessed with her. He loved her music so much. She found out about it, gave him tickets to her show and a meet and greet. She got to meet him. How lucky, right? Here she goes with Morgan Wallen, I Can't Love You Anymore on FM 106.1.

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Got this Lady Wilson and John Mayer phone, keys, wallets. 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

0: 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Now, Giga means it's between 300 and 400 feet tall. No thanks. Park President Pete Carmichael said it is so tall that it changed the skyline of Arlington, Texas. Legit a no for me, dog. I'll be watching all the social media posts about that one. 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

Carolina on FM 106.1, Milwaukee's the best country. So far, so good with Morgan Wallen, not in the news for throwing anything. Oh, he's doing so good. I'm rooting for the guy, okay? Here's I Got Better.

details are emerging about the daring mask-clad pair who climbed a New York Empire State Building yesterday. Ivan Birkis proposed to Angela Nicolau 1,400 feet in the air before their arrest. So maybe they can get married in jail, because that was crazy. But, oh, love, it'll make you do anything. 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

0: No joke. I still feel like Taylor Swift is probably just going to drop her last name and become one name, like Prince. Because she doesn't want to upset Travis Kelce by not taking his last name, but she's not going to change her last name because there's so much money behind it, right? So just go by Taylor. That's a great idea. She don't even got to pay me for it. It's FM 106.1, Milwaukee's best country. Coming up, we got some Scotty McCreary and Dasha.
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Hardy, Eric Church, Morgan Wallen, and Tim McGraw with MacArthur right there on FM 106.1, Milwaukee's best country. You know, I don't have any plans for the rest of today once I get off of work. I just wanted to take a nap, and I did that midday. Yeah, so it was really good. My birthday's going well. It's FM 106.1.

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So have you seen the new French fry crust pizza, which is now in stores? 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So if you need to have that because of celiac, there you go. 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